0: County Anime. Is that call still holding?
1: Affirmative, the speak with officer at 304 East Danica.
0: I'll be en route here in a couple minutes.

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County 5.

8320, now from the road, speed 70, 70. 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
2: 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Official time returning.
0: Was 602 or not?
1: Confirmed.

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0: Charge time. 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
1: 1028. Go ahead.
0: Hi, Charles. William Charles. 125.

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0: We checked RIMS and the last two calls for service did not show a 602.

0: County Academy. Please update my location to 313 Stanislaus. I'll be attempting to contact Cali Flores.
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0: County out of East Tennessee.
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2: 10-4.
1: Hey, firm, I came by to support you too. I'm UTL as well. Alright, so I think somebody 10 in Georgia.
2: Well, 10 in Georgia, 10-4.

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1: Yes.
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0: Yeah, for all trucks on a 28 Pro Condary.
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1: Yeah, Troy.
0: 1621 Hannah, RP advised versus Everett is currently at the 42. She just called about an hour ago saying he was there refusing to leave, and now he's back. She advised unknown weapons, but he is known to carry a knife. 1621 Hannah.
1: Network hold.
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1: 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It's going to be an auto 8 with Hamford Fire 2259 Elizabeth. It's going to be for the side of the residence that's on fire. Cross is going to be Vineyard Court.

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1: 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It's going to be at 2259 Elizabeth Drive.
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0: 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His own's going to be suspended or revoked. He's. His 29's are clear.
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0: 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He's been 602. You can claim 10-8, David.
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1: 5, station 4, respond for a vehicle versus pedestrian on 16th and Jersey. Timeout is 1831 hours.
0: SRC advisor, child's father Michael took her keys and was refusing to give them back. He was laughing at Eastbound lately, but she's no longer following him.
1: Copy, engine 7 responding. Station 4, you can disregard. We've received reports of a vehicle versus a pedestrian, 16th Avenue, north of Jersey. Male subject bleeding from his head and is possibly 647 Frank. We have equipment started. 16th Avenue, north of Jersey.
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2: County fire, engine 5 responding. 517. I'll be en route to back 5-4. 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

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This is going to be a vehicle versus pedestrian. Going to be on 16th and Jersey. RP advisor is a male subject that got hit by a vehicle. The male subject is bleeding from the head and is possibly intoxicated on 16th and Jersey.

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3: 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Engine 7, engine 5, just information. 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Going to be the patient that jumped out of a moving vehicle. 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
4: 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We have a better location for this. We're at 16th and Jersey, and there's nothing here.
3: He did not advise of a location. This was for Rapid. For Rapid, and they're showing us 16th north of Jersey.
2: Five. 570.

0: Sky fire engine 7, does that seem this is going to be about 300 feet up from Jersey on 16th Avenue?
1: 514, 517, fire is located at patient 300 feet north of Jersey.
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0: For unknown medical problem, 742 Edwards.
2: First of Joshua, approximately 35.
1: Engine 309. What was the street name?
0: Edward Street.
3: 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I'll at 27 by number out of Iowa.
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1: Engine 309, I'm not showing that's a good address. 742 Edwards.
3: Adam Tom 7867. COB is going to be 1211 of 88.
1: Copy. For his California 27 is expired, surrender by subject to the state of Nebraska. Twin answer clear, not known.

0: 514. County, did you copy?
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0: 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You're off. 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
2: County Fire Engine 309 is at scene 742 Edwards Street. It's going to be a duplex or triplex right on Edwards.
0: Copy. I'm still not showing it. And what cross are you seeing?
2: Cross of 9th Street.
0: Copy. Thank you. We'll advise.

0: 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Last of Nolan, first of Timothy, middle of James, 10-14 of 90, out of Visalia.
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0: 2428 is clear, expired 531-26 on a 2018 Ford pickup to Enterprise out of St. Louis, Missouri. There is a transaction in progress what they released the viability to Elite Auto Holds out of Isaiah.
1: Were you able to locate the 27 on Nolan with the Edward Nora Ocean Lincoln Edward Nora?
0: Standby, I had a different spelling.

0: County, 507, 27, 27.
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0: 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Left Simmons Hill, first Emmanuel, Denver, 830 and 97.
1: On last of Nolan is suspended or revoked. Commercial license status is not valid without a current medical exam. 29 to clear.
0: 5 minutes.

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1: 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Break 507, Kings County.
0: 507.
1: The 10-5 William Alaska Pimentel is confirmed out of Kings County. Misdemeanor for 5,000 for 14601 BC.
0: 10-4, I'm
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2: Corcoran, 235. Can I get a 29 check by name and approximate?
3: Sir?
2: Blaster Rodriguez, first of Aaron, approximately 14. I have one more 29 when you're ready. Last of Arnica, first of Elijah, approximately 9 years old.
3: Yeah.
2: If you could just add in the incident.

Adam 74 Kings Kelly. Abby Spanish speaking, RP requesting contact at 920 East Fresno Street. Advice, she's having issues with the neighbor's kids that have been throwing things over the fence and hitting her dogs. 920 East Fresno.

0: Adams, 74, Kings County, code 4. 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
0: 10-4.

0: Adam 78.
1: Yeah, Pembroke PD, do a preference check at the AT&T on 12th and Lacey. I was flagged down by a RP saying that there was a homeless man trying to get into the back door of the business. Just for information, the homeless man was wearing a black t-shirt with long hair.
0: What was the part after the long hair?
1: Hispanic male adult talking to himself.
0: 10-4.

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0: Charles 7204932, last Repnick, first of Michael, date of birth 8/30/68.
1: Good for.

0: 507, Kings County.
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0: The 1020 William out of Kings County has been confirmed misdemeanor 10,000 for 417A Adam 1 and a misdemeanor for 5,000 for 1461.2. A Adam, the 27 has been revoked for DUI, number 148, drugs, 647, and 14601. Code 4.
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0: County State 436. I got 28.
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0: John 88 Fort Nora 1.
1: San 436, that 28 is clear current on an 05 Chevy to Michael Luna Shane, 1058 Ventura in Corcoran.
0: Copy, thank you. I'm going to have traffic on that vehicle, 10th in Nevada.
1: 10th in Nevada, 10-4.
0: County phone 710, arrest for the sunset.
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0: County San 436, I'm sorry, it's going to be 10 and a half in Nevada.
1: 10 and a half in Nevada, 10-4.

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0: Sam 232, 222. Were you provided with that description?
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2: 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If they seem code 4, I guess you can just drive past, but possibly in a physical.
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2: Yeah, we're ahead.
3: 5.
4: 6, 10, 18, 18, 8, 1, 3. Can you turn on the phonetic after the 6?
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0: Frank 803-1704. NASA medically, Edward, Paul, Paul, Edward, Robert, Sam, Oceanora, upper Sovarian, middle of medically, Lincoln, Adam, Mary, Oceanora, Tom, QB 516 of 19.
1: Can you 10-9 the middle name?
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1: Warning 10-4.
0: County 12510, traffic 887.
1: 505.
0: Lincoln 07.
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0: 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Ask for Neza with the V Zebra. 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
1: 505.
0: For Mesa, 27 is expired. He's on probation at the Kings County for 273 PC. It's searchable. 29s are clear. Known for gang affiliation, 148, 2735, and violation of court orders. Are you code 4?
1: 10-4, I'm code 4. 507, Union area. Affirm, I'll make my way from South and Fargo.
0: Any copies?
2: County air only. 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
0: 10-4-1. Item 78, Kings County.
1: 78.
0: I report of shots fired in the area of Dillman and Corcoran. RPA advised heard about 5 to 6 shots in an unknown area off of Dillman and Corcoran.
1: I'm in route. Far as well.
0: Caller was off of Dillman Corcoran. Item 78, there's no additional callers.
1: Four, thank you.

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0: 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He said saw some fireworks.
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1: 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Spoke with a third passerby. He said it was also fireworks. RB 10A, Norland.
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1: Engine 7 responds to VM Medical 8, 1725 Jersey at the Palace for one of their workers feeling dizzy and difficulty breathing. Advise they're going to be at the back house at security dispatch. Security will let you in.

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0: 222, go ahead.
1: Last of Camacho, first of Brian. You'll be of 226, 2007.
0: 10-4.

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0: Just confirming, does the citizen need any kind of EMS? 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EMS is asking.
1: 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She just was unable to navigate in her house to hook up to her oxygen, but we've got her hooked up. We're looking for a flashlight for her now.

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0: And I'll have traffic in that 1,000 block of Gary.
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0: California, 8 boy, David and Mary, 643.
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4, 4, 6, 3, 4, 4, Alawa and Tiffany, Lion and you. Good. 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
1: 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Her LM is going to be valid. Her 29th are clear. I am showing her as a protected on a served criminal protective order from a first of this DABA.
2: 10-4. What's your L1 number?
1: 1 is going to be William 9258525.
0: Corporation, turn around traffic, Darian Patterson.
1: Darian Patterson.
0: California 6, Paul, Queen Robert 511. Correction, it'll be 6 Paul, Ocean Robert 511.

Copy 6, Paul Ocean Robert 511 is returning cleared expired on a 2011 Ford out of California City.

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1: Bobby, go ahead.
0: Virginia Tech, my name is DOB. It'll be Lhasa phonetically Ocean Nora Tom Ida Victor Edward Robert Ocean Sam. First of Ruth, DOB of 36474747.

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0: For Ruth Ontivero, 36 of 47, her L1's going to be valid. 29s are clear.
1: 10-4, Jenny Williams.
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0: 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It's going to be for a 2-year-old who fell from the stairs and is bleeding from their head. Timeout 21-22.

0: 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It's going to be for a funeral that fell from the stairs.
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0: Caddy Fire, India 12 has been released by EMS. 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
0: Got him.
1: Ida 10-4.
0: Corcoran 235, do you have anything pending?
1: Stand by. One 53 Corcoran, he's clear.
2: 10-4.

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1: Good.
0: He should be arriving about now. It's going to be 1851 hail, and it's going to be for CPS. They wanted an officer to stand by.
1: 10-4, confirming 1851 hail.
0: Okay. She called in at 2101 and said she had an ETA about 20 to 25 minutes.
1: 10-4, can I get her 21?
0: Okay. It's going to be 670-0270.
1: 10-4.
2: Corcoran, 222, I'm going to have traffic 2411 Bell.
0: California
2: 8 Lincoln Georgetown 396.
0: Ten four, it's clearing for 2000 Toyota. We're good.

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1: 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Two 22 Corbin. 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
1: Nothing recent. Last history was going to be in 2019.
0: 10-4. Thank you.
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Station 7, Station 5, Station 10, Station 6, Italian 3. I did a recount. It'll be for unknown type fire across from 18556 Jackson. Timeout is 2143 hours.

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1: 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It'll be 1412 road call. I'm not going to be in the Miguel.

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1: Engine 7, units responding, it's going to be for unknown type fire. It's going to be across from 18556 Jackson at the third branch. Unknown what's on fire, if you can see flames. You do have a law enforcement on scene. Section Air 1 on scene advising to be directly south of the surf ranch, south of Jackson. It's going to be an end of road. Unknown what is burning, but it's not endangering. Also, they're advising going to be no access on 18600 block of Jackson. This is going to be the Jackson incident. And we are going to be on fire 2, phone 5.

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0: 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Direct access is going to be right directly across from the palace. We're making our way back the surf ranch, correct? 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
1: Copy, across the surf ranch on a dirt road. 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
0: Engine 7, the deputy's advising that he made contact with the person on the property, but it's going to be a brush fire.
1: I copy. We're still trying to make access to it. Oh, what was the name of the incident?
0: The Jackson incident.
1: County Fire Engine 7 is on scene. We're attempting to make access. Looks like some brush was on fire. Be the Jackson, the Jackson IC.
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0: 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Were you advising something?
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0: 8, Lincoln 41, 489.
1: Kings and Skyline, 10-4. I'm 78, your 28 is clear, current on an 07 Ford.
3: PA, Sherman and 40. It's going to be a black F-150 and a black Honda. RP's requesting ambulance, but he's advising there's no injury.
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1: Okay.
0: Do we know if there's any road blockage?
1: It's unknown. Quarter for the 3-10-8-7, negative one road blockage. 10-4. 10-28-2. Go to first. 7 Lincoln, Georgia Nora, 252. Copy in the second. 9 Tom, Henry Yellow, 726.
2: Adam George, 10.7, number.
1: Copy the first, clear and current, 1215 Honda to Oscar. The second is going to be clear, 2023 Ford to Oscar Ramirez.
2: The last name. Sam, Tom, Edward, Victor, Edward, Robert, Sam, Ocean, North.
1: 10-4. Freeze, 1-2-3, Corcoran.
3: Sure.
2: Got him, 78, 27 by number.
1: Both those 28s, were they going to be the involved parties?
3: Oh, sure, I'm confirming now.
2: Last of Guerrero, second last of Rodriguez, to the Zebra. First command, Lee John, Edward, Nora, Robert, Robert, Yellow, middle of Omar, 325-05.
4: Adam 78, can you 10-9 the 27 number?
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0: County, Fall 5 traffic, Whitley and Elm. Seven, Edward, George, Robert, 814.
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0: 5 of 5 return 8 is clear current on a 14 Dodge.
1: Well, did you 3 go ahead?
2: Nora, 77-09-680, last of the voter-8 Ramirez.
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0: M78, King Scanning, 27.
1: Steve.
0: 4-0, 27th Valley, 29th is clear, not known. Are you code 4?
2: 7-59. Is Elwin going to be suspended or revoked? It's going to be for DUI. Looks like he's restricted to driving and only can drive to and from work. His 29s are clear and he's on court probation through 2027.
1: Got it, 78. Any warning?
0: Warning, 10-4.
1: County,
0: 12-5,
1: any warning?
0: Warning, 10-4. George, thank you, Scotty. Can you confirm the DOB for Stevenson?
1: 12-11-70-70.
0: Ten-4, are you clear to copy? We're showing 5 warrants for Severson, four out of Kings County, one out of Tulare. We'll be landline confirming.
1: Ten-4, what's the bail and what are they for?
3: Out of Tulare County, there's a felony $30,000 for 29,800 A. Adam PC, total 3, E. Edward 4 PC, and total 3.2 A. Adam.

0: of Kings County felony for 10851 for 50,000, another felony for 50,000 for counterfeiting, and a misdemeanor for 50,000 for 148, and another for misdemeanor 50,000 for drug charges.
1: Yeah.

0: County, Georgia 8, 10, it says. I'll be out with Georgia 13. Correction, Georgia 10.
1: Okay, confirming your S-FIS on the call with Georgia 13 and you're heading to Georgia 10?
0: Yeah, I'm out with you.

0: 14, 4th Street, Kings County. 4th Street, 7 Avenue, Unit 11, 9, 9, 9, 9, 9, 9, 9, 9, 9, 9, 9, 9, 9, 9, 9, 9, 9, 9, 9, 9, 9, 9, 9, 9, 9, 9, 9, 9, 9, 9, 9, 9, 9, 9, 9, 9, 9, 9, 9, 9, 9, 9, 9, 9, 9, 9, 9, 9, 9, 9, 9, 9, 9, 9, 9, 9, 9, 9, 9, 9, 9, 9, 9, 9, 9, 9, 9, 9, 9, 9, 9, 9, 9, 9, 9, 9, 9, 9, 9, 9, 9, 9, 9, 9, 9, 9, 9, 9, 9, 9, 9, 9, 9, 9, 9, 9, 9, 9, 9, 9, 9, 9, 9, 9, 9, 9, 9, 9, 9, 9, 9, 9, 9, 9, 9, Have a welfare check at 10677 Lotus Lane. The RP is advising that there is a subject that is assaulting her kids through magic, and she's scared that they're going to grab the kids. 10677 Lotus.
1: County George 13, 10 a.m. warning. I'll be out with George 10.
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0: Georgetown, Kings County.
1: Good. Our loss of Ramirez. His Ellen's valid. His 29 are clear.
2: 10-4. Adding the incident. And can I get a case number?
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1: 41124.
0: Confirm the first number was an 8.
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0: Kristen Kings, 10-4.

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M74, your 28 is clear, expired 12-8-25 on a 19 Honda. I copied 8, Nora, John, X-ray 279. Okay, 10-9.

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0: 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What's the big?
1: County, call 527 is the number when you're ready.
2: Perfect, stand by. Five, 14, King County, clear copy.
1: Good.
2: For Javon, 27 has been issued. He has a 1029 William out of Tulare for a misdemeanor, 80,000. Known for drugs, 5150, 14601, 242, and 2735.
1: Yeah. Are those confirmed yet?
2: Negative, we're landline with the RP. We'll call to confirm. I'm 74, your 28 is clear current on a 54 Chevy.
1: County 507 traffic, 11th and Cameron. Four John Frank Sam 962.
2: 11th and Cameron 10-4. Five of 7, your 28 is clear, expired 11-22-25 on a 2000 Toyota with an RAP dated 12-17-25.
1: 10-4, I have a 27 by number.
2: Go ahead.
1: David 2952563. Last is Gutierrez, Bristol Martin, 131 of 87.

0: George Fenton, Kenny.
1: Go ahead.
0: The warrant numbers have been added to your call, and Hillary advised that you can advise on the warrant. They won't side out.
1: Yeah.
0: Warning 10-4.

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1: Level 5.
0: Go ahead with your 27.
1: First 27 is going to be Union 0658902. Last of Diaz, the second last of Moreno, the first of Fernando. He'll be the 816 of 07.
0: Confirming the DOB was 815-15.
1: Native County 816-16 from this 07.
0: 10-4, go with your second.
1: Union 0468477, last Martinez, first to Joshua, middle of Durham. DOB is 320 of 08.
0: Can you phonetic the first name?
1: It's going to be a first of Joshua. Phonetically, John, Ocean, Sam, Henry, Union, Adam.
0: 10-4.

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2: Parker 53.
1: 153.
2: Can you turn on the L1 terms for Lafa Ramirez?
1: Confirming first of Marcos. They're both Lafa Ramirez.
2: Safer.
1: Copy for Marcos. He's going to be suspended or revoked. It's going to be for DUI. He's restricted to driving. He's only allowed to drive to and from work and to his DUI program. He's on court probation on his L1 until 2027, and his 29 is clear.

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1: 507.
0: 48 Pierce, 27 Zeller, 29 Zeller. Unknown what he's known for.
1: That one, quick.
0: Code for 104. Five oh five, King County 27.
1: 505.
0: For Diaz, 27 valid, 29s are clear, not known. For Martinez, 27 valid, 29s are clear, not known. Are you code for?
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0: County 4. 5-4-2-2, County 1-1-2-4.
1: The 1029 William out of Tulare is confirmed and they will pick up.
2: Okay.

0: 222 Parker.
1: We
0: have a report of possible shots, 1800 Osage. RP is advising, heard about 10 shots in the area, 8 of individuals.

0: 22. Do you have additional RPs?
1: Negative.
0: Never.
2: Cross on 16th. Houston and 16, 10-4.

0: Corcoran 53, 10-8, Henry, show her at postage. Henry, 10-4.
1: Miss Corcoran, excuse me, just spoke to the passerby in the area, Brew and Letts, said they didn't hear anything. I'll be checking the area.
0: 10-4.

0: d'accordo, se si torna in cielo non dice bene. Sarete voi.
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0: love it is working out?
1: Sure.
0: Joshua Martinez, 320 of OE. Alan's going to be valid.
1: 29's real clear.
0: Sure.
2: County, qualified traffic. Derry, Wentworth.
3: 505.
2: 6, Adam, 88457. 422, the option.
3: 10-4. 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
2: Can you confirm the 28 I call the 6 Adam 88497?
0: As of the 2nd of this month, on a 2015 Honda to Natalie Martinez out of Lemoore.
2: 457-10-4. That's when you just clear current on a 2000 Chevy.
0: Probably less than Stanley.
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1: Yeah,
0: 27, stand by.
1: Yellow 6646285, last Brown, first Richard Edward 612
0: Can you try to end the last name?
1: Brownin, that'd be Boy, Robert Ocean, William Nora, Edward Nora.
0: 10-4.
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0: 1500,
1: 1500. 667-360. Master Barajas, Princess Gustavo, middle of tonight's day, Henry, Ocean, Robert, Adam, Charles, Ida, Ocean. GFB's will be 7204.
0: 83, last of Luna. Copy.
1: Afternoon.
0: Let me know when you're ready for the other two.
2: 74, what was your cross with Whitney?
1: He'll be Whitney in the morning.
0: For Luna, he's valid, 29s are clear. Go ahead with the next two.
2: 74, go ahead.
0: 7959, last of Luna for Sir Joseph.
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2: Lamar, Whitney, 10-4.
0: 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Last of Luna, first of Brandon.
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0: California, William 127112, last name Gonzalez.
1: 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Want me to agree, Clarkson?
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0: Good.
1: Luna and Brandon Luna, they're both going to be non-issue. 29s are clear. 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
4: 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Down the 5th, 14, now the jail, and now it's 483.
3: 4.

0: 507, please. County 27.
1: 507.
0: For Brown and 27 is expired. 29s are clear. Known for drugs. Are you set for?
2: 235, Corgan.
1: I have a male 1014 route to 4343, 12,000.
2: 82504, L1's not issued. 29s are clear.
3: 10-4.
0: Five oh five, Kings County 27.
1: Five.
0: Four Barajas, 27 valid, 29s are clear, not known. Are you good for?
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4: 12.
0: Arizona 28 is George, Sam, Ida 5, Sam, Tom. We're getting a record, not on file.
1: George, Sam, Adam 5, Sam, Tom. Not a 27, 100. Numbers.
0: Difficulty reading. 10-4, Adam 74, go ahead.
1: Adam 4337210. Last of Damien, middle of Cervantes, first of Daniel, UV, 72165 out of Avenue.
0: The year was 65.
1: Affirm.
0: And can you phonetic the first last name? I copied last of Cervantes.
1: Last of Damien, middle of Cervantes, first of Daniel.
0: Negative, I just ended the phonetic on the first last name.
1: David Adam, Mary Ida, Adam Nolan.
0: 10-4, thank you.
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0: for fire assist, 33200 Hubert. Timeout is 2319 for subject with a nosebleed. And we'll be standing by in a gray Mazda with hazards on. Timeout is 2320 hours.
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1: Go ahead.
0: For last of Damien Cervantes is valid. Warrants are cleared, number 273. And previous arrest, are you good for?
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1: Fire Engine 309 responding. It's going to be for a fire assist at 33200 Hubert Way. EMS advised they have an extended ETA. They're responding code 2 for a nosebleed. The patient will be in a gray Mazda with the hazard lights on.
2: 237.
3: 1015 has input back. KCJC. 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
0: EMS responding from?
2: 1014.
1: Recontact. They just advised they had an extended ETA.

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1: 458.
0: 9 Lincoln, Robert Sam, 066.
1: Engine 309, County Fire, per EMS, they advise the RP call back to cancel. Engine 309, you copy?
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1: 458.
3: Yellow 296, 3504. Last medically, Paul Ocean Robert Charles Henry Ida Adams, first Darien. They were 12-4 of 96.
1: Can you phonetic the first name?
3: David Adam Robert Robert Ida Edward North.
1: Ten 458.
4: 220.
5: Good.
4: My bait unit's 10-6. Can I have your response? 1830 Dairy Apartment 412. It was originally a check of welfare for a female and a male screaming. The RP called back advised that the female's yelling to stop hitting me. We have history there with a Demaria Alexander and a Geneva.
5: Never.
1: 15752 18th Avenue. Have reported a suspicious female that got out of a white SUV and left the vehicle running. The SUV is across the street from this location. The subject then drove up to the female. It's going to be a white female adult with blonde hair. The vehicle has now left. I don't know if the female got into the vehicle or not. The RP is requesting an area check. 15752 18th Avenue.
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6: 12, finish with assignment.
1: 12. 10, floor break, 752 Kings County. Sam 52, Kings County. At 1068 South 7th Avenue, have an RP advising she was dropping off food at the apartment that someone possibly from the apartment shot at her vehicle. Believe they shot twice, and she has a bullet hole in her vehicle. The RP did not have visual of any suspects. RP is going to be in a white Cadillac, requesting contact at 1217 South 7th, unit number 521.

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0: County, I'm 78. Nate, DOT to EMS. Can you attest me to that false fire call?
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4: Fourth
1: Kings County, 27. 458. 27 for last of Porsche is valid. When is declared not known? Are you good for?
4: Go for.
1: Code 4, 10-4.

0: excuse me, the apartment is going to be to the back of the complex, bottom right hand side.
1: Side of apartment complex, 10-4.
2: Okay, 10-7.
0: 10-4.

0: over to Ziggy Drink, bomb service for 49, I believe the mail has on a prisoner.
1: 422-507. I have update information. The RP advised that the female was fighting and didn't want to go, but the male made her get into the vehicle.
2: Restraining order listed doesn't show the protected person, but it was served. He's also going to be on county probation for 273.
1: Well, they left northbound 18th Avenue in a white SUV, possibly a Chevy Blazer.
3: 1-2
1: Avenel units, we have an additional RP calling, advising that apartment number 25, they heard gunshots and someone screaming. There is a white Honda that's leaving the apartment complex and a female yelling to stop. Females also heard yelling, Michael.
3: Stand for. What's the direction of travel?
1: They just advised that they were leaving the apartment complex. I know which direction they went from there.
0: Can you just watch the west side of the building by the window?
1: We're still willing, trying to get further. Avenel units, the RP is now advising it's unknown if the vehicle actually left the apartment complex or if it's still parked. We'll try to get a better location.
3: Stamp 4. Stamp 2, I'm going to be on the west side.
1: Copy, stand 52 on the west side of the apartment.
3: Kenya, yeah, I'm already on the west side. I'm out with the white Honda. I have 28 when ready.
1: Simpler. Go ahead.
3: 9 William Nora Victor 276, and it's going to be unoccupied.
1: Copy, vehicle's unoccupied.
0: Oh, nice, you can come back.

Adams 78, Kings County. That 28 is clear current on 2014 Honda to a Brianda Murillo Toledo out of Calling Dust.

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1: Arrest, 10-4.
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0: 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Can you make a case?
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0: got over 235. Do we have a Geneva on this incident? Clark, if you could knock him in the quad at the 1015, take the back door to unit 266 several times.
1: 43 on 10th Avenue.
2: Yay, burn. CC not handling that.
1: They were just providing it as a BOL.
2: Copy, thank you. I don't have any questions.
1: I had a 10-4.

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0: County, 505.
1: 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I partially covered you. You're on Nevada and 10.5.
0: Hey, from County, I'm going to be about half a mile west of 10.
1: 10-4, what type of traffic?
0: Vehicle check. It was a vehicle next to you.
1: Copy, do you have a 28?

0: down to 12-5 Queens, can you be out of the restroom?
1: Was that Nebraska? 505, you have low volume and some static. Confirm it's 75 Charles Union, Nora.
0: Negative County, 75 Charles 230.
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505 Kings County, 28 out of Nebraska is clear and current on a 2016 Jeep.

405. You have extremely low volume and there's a lot of static. I'm copying last of Romero, possibly first of Enrique. Couldn't copy the middle name. And you'll be at 10-4. You still have low volume.

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0: County Post Office Traffic, 14th North of Manhattan. Seven George, John Lincoln, 708.
1: 14th North of Shanghai, 10-4.

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0: For Alaska Romero, there's no match. Twin names are clear, not known. Confirm the last name spelling is Robert Ocean, Mary Edward Robert Ocean.
1: Abram County, I'm close for him. Yeah, 10 Nora.
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0: Pin 4 Adam 74, 28 is clear, current 25 Tesla. 2A Vault for Alley out of Lawndale.
1: County George 10 traffic. 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
1: County, Georgia, traffic 620 Stanley, Corbin.
0: 620 Stanley, 10-4, about the 28.
1: 7 Lincoln, Henry, John, 349.
0: Ten four.

0: George 10, standby just one. Break George 8, your 28 is clear, current 2015 Volkswagen. And confirm you're at 620 Stanley.
1: Correction, that's gonna be Bainham and Wigdahl Avenue. Can you clear me 10A warning?
0: Bainham and Wigdahl, 10-4.
1: Aquarian, San 436. He's asking for assistance on a wrong way driver, Highway 41. He's looking at Camper Hunter in Greensville.
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0: 10-4-5-17, break. George A. Kings County, 10-9, you're at last Cisco.
1: Warning,
0: 10-4. We're still on getting information. Sam 436, did you have info on that?
1: Yeah, I believe they said southbound and northbound lane.
0: Go ahead.
3: First last of Andrade, second last of Anaya, first of Alejandro, then be a junior, 27 and 06. 10-4,
0: go ahead,
3: your
0: second.
3: Last of Zepeda, first of Emily, 32 of 03 out of Corpus.
0: Four. 517 Kings County.
1: 517.
0: Sage, could you advise that the SUV was driving a southbound in the northbound lanes of Highway 41 between Hanford Road and Grangeville? It was last seen approximately 4 ago. Last of Placencia Zalat, when is clear now for 422, 12-020, an arrest. What are you put for?
4: Hold for Nora. I was 28.
1: Call 3.
0: 10-4, 458.

George 10, Kings County, 27. Lost of Andrade Anaya's ballot, when it's clear not known. For Zapata Nomads, when it's clear not known, code 4. Code for Nora, 10-4. Break, Adam 74, Kings County, are you code 4?

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0: County, by the way, Gravity. 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
1: 514.
0: 7 John Henry Charles, 172.
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1: Copy. MUTL so far as well. I'm almost in traffic.

0: County 514, all 27 on 2 by name. Last of Tehran, Connecticut, Tom Edward, Robert, Adam, Nora, first of Enrique, 1-6 of 2000, Adam Avenel. Last of Cabanas with a C. Charles, first of Brian, with a Y-yellow, gonna be 5-11 of 09.
1: 10-4.
0: He'll be out of Lemoore.
1: 10-4.
2: Two 22, 235. Can you give me a 21?

0: down 854. Do not code 4. Give you another unit.
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2: Hey, bro, I'm about a minute out.
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0: Go ahead.
1: Last to turn on, he's got a 1021 for 1,000 for liquor charges.
0: 10-4, is that out of Kings County?
1: Affirm, out of Kings County. Correction, it's out of San Luis, not Kings County. And can you confirm on your second subject, the first name is Bryant with a T-top at the end?
0: Negative, it's Bryant.
1: 10-4.
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0: County 507, 25 by number.
1: 507.
0: Yellow 2470894. Last de la Torre, first of Francisco, date of birth 5-7-7.
1: Confirm the DOB was 5-7-70.
0: The year is going to be 7-6-7-6.
1: 10-4.
0: County 5-4. Start with Lamar for an eval, and 458 will be out.
1: 10-4, 514.

0: 514, can I have your 27th when you're ready to copy?
1: 5.
0: We're landline confirming on the 1000 to 20 William out of San Luis. The 27 is going to be suspended or revoked with service needed for excessive blood alcohol. Is a restrained person on a served DVO. Protected is a Melissa Castillo out of Fresno County. On county probation for 10-851 is searchable. Known for served warrants, DUI, 10-851, and arrests. And on last, Cabanas, known to the local system under the first name of Bryant. There's no match, financial clear. And known for no access allowed. Code 410-4, San Luis Obispo is advising the 10-20 William is confirmed. It's either site or advised. And more PD has been requested. No ETA. Are you going to want the set out information for last of Tehran? 10-4. Five oh seven, Kings County 27. Seven, 27 for last, the dilatory is valid. 20s are clear, not known.
1: Temple, I'll be 10-1.
0: Warning, 10-4.
2: County 517, vehicle check. 41 north of Jackson.
0: The last digit.
1: County 752 on secondary 28.
0: 52.
1: 16223 Sam 3.
0: Kansas Security, think you cut yourself off. I copied a 26223 Sam 3.
1: Negative. 16223 Sam 3.
3: California 9, Union George Victor 236.
0: Sam 52, that 20 comes back clear and current to an 03 GMC to a Margarito Escalante showing a P.O. box out of Huron.
4: Current to 1121 Chevy to Eduardo Munoz out of Corcoran.

0: County 517 traffic, 41 in Idaho.
1: 517.
0: 9, Adam, David Charles, 628. And we're still going northbound, approaching the 198 on ramp.
1: 235, 43. 41 in Idaho, 10-4.
2: 459, audible at 1115 Whitley. Gonna be choked up in northeast motion.
0: County 517, we're still northbound, past the on ramp.
1: Ten-four.
3: Do you have a failure to yield?
0: Negative. He's pulling over now.
3: Copy. You got two units headed your way.
0: Ten-four.

0: 5-7, Kings County. I have your 28 when you're ready.
1: Copy unrelated.
0: It's clear current on a 13 Honda.
1: California 7, boy, George King, 161.
2: County, Port 58, Southwest, 570.
3: 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Out of order.

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0: 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Are you code 4?
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1: 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I didn't copy.
0: 9, Palm, Zero, India, 389.
1: 10-4. Sam 52, that 28 is clear current on an 01 Chevy to Joseph Chester Medina, 1068 South 7th, apartment 50 in Avenel.
2: 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The 216 was placed back in Zone B, boy.
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0: 9, Victor, Robert, Tom, 762.
1: 10-4. George 10-28 is clear, coming in at 06 Honda to Jose David Lopez Mejia with an address out of Salinas.
0: Yeah.

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Sam 52, that 28 is clear expired 5/24/26 on a 25 Cadillac to Alexander Cruz Solis with a P.O. box out of Kettleman.

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0: 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Point is that my name?
1: Cancer G2.
0: Last of Cruz, second last of Solis, first of Esteban, middle of Alexander, 11-13-2003, out of Kettleman.
1: 10-4.

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0: 2 2 2 2 2 2 2 2 2 2 2 2 2 2 2 2 2 2 2 2 2 2 2 2 2 2 2 2 2 2 2 2 2 2 2 2 2 2 2 2 2 2 2 2 2 2 2 2 2 2 2 2 2 2 2 2 2 2 2 2 2 2 2 2 2 2 2 2 2 2 2 2 2 2 2 2 2 2 2 2 2 2 2 2 2 2 2 2 2 2 2 2 2 2 2 2 2 2 2 2 2 2 2 2 2 2 2 2 2 2 2 2 2 2 2 2 2 2 2 2 2 2 2 2 2 2 2 2 2 2 2 2 2 2 2 2 2 2 2 2 2 2 2 2 2 2 2 2 2 2 2 2 2 2 2 2 2 2 2 2 2 2 2 2 2 2 2 2 2 2 2 2 2 2 2 2 2 2 2 2 2 2 2 2 2 2 2 2 2 Can you clear current to the 2012 Acura to Jocelyn Rodriguez, 116 Walnut?
1: Definitely, thank you.

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0: 8, Henry, Tom Henry, 630.
1: 10-4. 10-52, that 28 is clear current on a 19 Chevy to Rosalina Alvarez Hadid with an address at Aqualinga.
0: 7.

0: 5 Lincoln Crumbin, 18th and Jersey. Edward Mary, 777.
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0: County Public Traffic, 16th at Jersey. Well, I believe it's going to be a black Hyundai Elantra.
1: 16th and Jersey, 10-4.

County 514. I'll have a 27 by number out of North Dakota. Nora David Lincoln, 262133, last of Calderon, first of Stephen, with a V Victor, middle of Matthew, gonna be a junior, 7th, correction, 1110 of 96.

0: southwest Novel 27. 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
1: Go ahead.
0: Last step Gonzalez, the Zebra. First step Roberto, middle of Eduardo. 11:22 of 91 out of Avenel.
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0: The California 27 is suspended, revoked, the service needed for DUI. The North Dakota 27 is valid. 29s are clear, not known.
1: Hello.

0: Okay. Tower 5.
1: 10-4-4-29. Gonzalez, 27 suspended, revoked for DUI, drugs. 29's are clear, known for drugs, 1051, and arrest. For Valero, 27 suspended, revoked with service needed for DUI. He's a 290 registrant out of Hanford. He's on Kings County probation for 11377HS and searchable. 29's are clear, known for DUI and previous arrest. Are you good for?
2: Good for. T13, be pretty though.
1: 10-4.

0: 14, Kings County, code 4.
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0: 10-4.

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1: Affirm.
0: Adam 78, that 28 is clear current on a 01 Chevy to Joseph Chester Medina, 1068 South 7th, Apartment 50 in Avenue.

0: Corp. Is this Susan and your last one, please?
1: Sam 52, Kings County.
0: Want me to reconnect? We'll be on hold.
1: Kings County. Have a speak with officer at 509 South Hanford regarding a old roommate of the RP's that kept ringing the doorbell. Unknown if the subject is still there and the RP doesn't know his name. The RP Spanish speaking and will be standing by in a great Honda Accord with her male friend, 509 South Hanford.

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0: For AutoZali Serna, with the DOB of 72402 on ETL and L1, her 29s are clear by name and DOB.
1: 1040, show me 5th exit, please.
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0: 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The last four are going to be 0007.
1: 10-4, can you confirm the court date? Traffic for traffic.
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1: For San 52, which unit do you want as primary for the call you're on?
0: Adam 78.
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0: 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Are you code 4?
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0: 602 at 1621 Hannah. It's going to be the same mail subject you checked out with earlier today. First of Everett. Murphy is advising he returned and he's in the backyard. He's going to be wearing black and white and carrying a backpack.
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0: County 7228.
1: San 52.
0: 8, Adam William Adam 479.
1: 10-4. San 52, that 28 is clear, expired 10-8-23 on an 04 Honda to Mariano Barrios Cruz, 716 Fremont, Space 3 in Avenal. There's also a P&O and a release of liability dated 6-15-26 to a Santos Ramirez, 509 Hanford in Avenal.

0: 51.
1: The county is able to make repairs to the generator off flat top. It's back in service.
0: 10-4 DC-1.

0: San Pedro, DOB 91488, out of Abbott.
1: Item 74, is that going to be Hernandez with an H Henry or Fernandez with a Frank?

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1: Northbound 41, just north of Omaha. It's going to be for a pregnant patient, possibly in labor. She's going to be pulled over with her hazard lights on. 10 mount 0223.

0: County, Camp 436.
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0: Clear me 10-8 arrest, 422 and 517 on follow-up at the palace with my 6th rank, and I'll be in that medically code 3.

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1: Patient 10, retone, a medical aid, Highway 41 in Omaha, time hour 0227 hours.
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1: Engine 10 responding. This is going to be a medical aid, Highway 41 in Omaha for a pregnant female. It's going to be northbound 41 north of Omaha. Pulled over with her hazard lights on. And it's going to be 1 mile north of Omaha in a gray Nissan Altima.

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0: 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Are you clear for?
1: Go for Norm. I'll be en route to KCJ with one male, 1015.
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2: 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Sunny? I'm sorry, you were just 10-1. I copied the last of Williams, first of Brianna.
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0: County 517, just info, 1015 undid his seatbelt, requested the seatbelt to back in.
1: Is she clear? Awesome. 10-4.

headquarter units, weapons defense at 18619 Java Avenue. A third party on scene advised her sister-in-law, Susanna Aragosa, is injured from getting assaulted by a male subject named RJ, who pistol-whipped her. RP advisors thought seven different subjects at the residence, but unknown if they're all there. 18619 Java Avenue.

0: is it occurring currently?
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2: Responding units, the suspect leg bells eastbound near 18 for the instigator.
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3: 458, 10-4-5-6, what do we have?
4: John Green between the lines right now, just give me 1 second.
3: Copy.
4: 436-458, the suspect's going to be RJ Johnson, the same description that 422 gave.
3: Copy. 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
4: Affirmative. They're possibly headed back towards the city of Lamar.
3: On foot.
4: Neither of them have access vehicles. Just that the parents came from Lamar. They're possibly around 17 years old.

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1: Go ahead.
0: We're also showing a second possible address of 16042 Alkali for the subject we found.
1: Copy. Ray, can somebody get over towards the res, see if they pop out somewhere there? Follow them, copy.
0: County copy.
1: Power 5 copy, go be ground.
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0: County 429. Can you notify Palo Security in case they run through the parking lot?
1: Are you requesting Palo Security or the Red Circuit Security?
0: You can notify both. I just figured he'd run through the Palace parking lot and be caught on security.
1: 10-4. We'll then line security.
2: County 72, Senator Rose. I have traffic. Union and Bill.
1: County 52.
2: 9-10, Queen David, 559.
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2: 10 5, working.
1: It'll be for a head injury.
2: 10 4.
1: County 12 5.
2: 5 5.
1: I have two subjects in the Marine. They saw a male subject with red blue jeans and a gray shirt running towards the torpedo entrance about 50 minutes ago.
2: Ten-four.
1: County 72, send a warning.
2: Warning, 10-4. 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
1: 52.
2: Could you bend line dispatch?
1: Yes.
2: County 5, did you have EMS 7 up to 3? 10-4, 5-4, 10-4.

stay at 436, 458. 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

0: County 514. 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
1: 514.
0: Last is Zaragoza. First phonetically Adam, Zebra, and Union. Charles Edward Nora Adams. DV 319-04 out of Lamar.

0: 514, 450.
1: Go ahead.
0: Were you able to confirm that booking photo in the group chat?
1: Say for positive ID.
0: Got it. Copy, before the incident or after the incident?
1: Before the incident.
0: Copy, are we able to ID if that's the guy walking down Jersey from surveillance? Good.
1: Said it'll be able to identify him if they got the radar.

514, Kings County. We're not finding a match for Saragossa. The closest match that we located is with a DOB of 819-04 out of Lemoore.

0: மாதிரி இருக்கு. Information, fire and EMS are route 821 Whitley, apartment 226 for difficulty breathing.
1: Yeah, fine, that was your question.
0: Alright, I 10-4.
2: County 517.

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1: 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Could it be a medical aid, 8-1 Whitley? 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

0: 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Cross is going to be 144. 10 out of 0322.
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1: Copy, engine 4 responding. Give me a mutual air request. Just learning for an injured accident. 3630 Avenue 224. 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

0: 458-505.
1: Go ahead.
0: I have a subject here saying that he saw a male subject take a left on Hazelwood about 3 minutes ago, running. He had long hair as well.
1: Copy.

0: 10436. Can you see if LPD can assist in backup units on Hazelwood?
1: Ten four.

0: County San 436. Can you put a BOL out for the subject for 245, please?
1: County 4, San 436.

0: 10 4 36 Kings County.
1: Go ahead.
0: Lemoore PD and CHP both have been advised. Lemoore PD is en route to Hazelwood.
1: Copy, thank you.

0: did you let EMS know that the victim did go unconscious?
1: Yeah, from where I'm on the road, Brake County 10436. Can you notify AMC that the victim did go unconscious?
2: 10-4, 10-4-36.

0: Canton before.
1: Did 4.
0: Sorry about that. Number 4, we've been on the street for a while. We've gotten sign of both parties and we're pretty close.
1: Engine 4, you had a lot of static.

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0: Engine 4, copy. 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
2: To Kaweah and Visalia.
1: I don't know how long we've been on the scene, but we've got a short assignment. Probably be here for about another half hour.
0: Copy. You've been on scene. We'll be out for a possible half hour.
1: I think so. I'll just be a little while.
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0: 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Can you notify jail staff to come out and help me get him out of the car, please?
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0: Up Vermont, the Java address.

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0: Have an RP requesting a premise check at 1068 South 7th, Department 109. The RP advised he heard loud bangs, possibly like a firework in the area, and is requesting premise checks and officer contact at a residence. 1068 South 7th, number 109. Final set of working, 10-9.

0: County, Oakland, Florida. Can you follow up? And myself is Ben Eagle, the officer.
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Adam 74, that 28 comes back clear and current to a 20 Chevy to a Juan Zavala or Jennifer Perez at that address, unit number 122.

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0: 514, King County. For Jeff, there is a match for 2729 clear known as a victim. For San Rondo, no match for 2729 clear not known.
1: Yeah.

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1: Corcoran 232, I'm on traffic on that previous 28. Bainham and Josephine.
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2: Did you have a DOB friend?
1: 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You should have a 42 on, Carter.
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0: Copy, engine 307, units responding for a grass fire southbound 41 south of Jackson.
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1: Good.
0: Haley Phelps, 28 of 07, her own valid 29s are clear for Gavin and the last subject, Joshua, UTL and L1's 29s are clear by name and DOB. We have history with Joshua, negative on any history with Gavin.
1: What's the history with Joshua?

or Joshua looks like he was mentioned in a speeding site in 2025, and then in December 2025, he was mentioned in a 246.

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1: Fire Battalion 3.
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1: Contact with the front door, Lieutenant Aaron.
2: 450, you have a lot of static confirming 337 Hazelwood.

0: Airport for you.
1: 35.
0: 235.
1: Oh, 129 by name and approximate.
2: Got about a quarter acre of brush and grass on fire. Engine 307 is also on scene. I've got, it's moving light flashy fuels, moderate rate of spread. This is going to be the Jackson incident, and Battalion 3 will be Jackson.
3: Copy Battalion 3.
1: Ramirez, first of Moises, approximately 24 years old. Should have a 42 on village.
2: Got north side.
4: County 458. This information, the suspect's mom is attempting to retrieve suspect's intact mom.
3: Tampa.
5: County 10436. I'll be en route to the Hazelwood address. Rank 10458. I'm coming from HQ.
4: 10-4 FYI, the mom came out and said that RJ is not inside the house, but there's multiple other kids in the house.
3: Copy.
5: 10-9, yeah, static.
4: Mother just returned outside and says the RJ is not inside the house.
6: Go ahead for engine 310.
2: Engine 310, the fire is kind of split. We've got 307 working the north side, and on the corner of Jackson in that southeast corner, why don't you grab that when you get here?
6: Copy.
7: 10-2, 2000, is it on suspended or revoked? Looks like it's going to be for DUI. He's on court probation on his L1 until 2028. His 29s are clear, and he has history and rooms for previous warrants and mentioned in 647 and 415.
1: 10-4, thank you.

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0: 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One more.
2: Silver.
1: 10-4. County 462, can you put me out at that address with 518?
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I'll be out with 4-6-2. 10-1. 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
0: 1630 King, I just received a 911. Hang up. On call back, I received negative answer. 1630 King.
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Last of phonetically Ocean, Robert, Tom, Ida, George, Union, Edward, Robert, Adam, first of Neil, DOB 128 of 2000.

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0: 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If needed, I also have a 21 for Alaska Navarro for Sir Isaiah that you spoke with about a month ago at that 42.
1: Can you attempt to give him a 21?
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0: 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Final stop's going to be 1700 block of Jerry.
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1: Yes.
0: The loss of Garcia, L1 is valid, 29 is clear out of Visalia, not under rent.
1: Jet 4, 10, 6, 8.
0: 7.

0: Charleston, so can I get a traffic court date and incident number?
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0: Is it on?
1: Negative.
0: 4 traffic closes, Nesta.
1: What was the cross with dosage?
0: Nesta.
1: Pepper.

0: Sorry. Close 4. Hi, 1-7. I've been over.
1: 200.
0: Davis, 6083086. Last of his trip.
1: Over.
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1: Yes.
0: I have a speed lobster by 21. It's going to be regarding follow-up to case 1034. It's a case you took for a 459. Contact is Crystal Rowan. I have a 21 as stated.
1: I'm going to push.
0: 97, Tipper.

John, 513. 513. Last year the mile is 519. 10-4.

0: after the demolition, right?
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0: Five.

0: 12 Crookin. 1621 Hannah, RP advised the first of Everett, unknown last name, is currently at the 42, sitting outside, and he shouldn't be there. RP advised the subject, been 602 from the 42. She was unable to see clothing description, but advised he may be wearing the same thing from last night, which is a white shirt and black shorts. She advised it's unknown if he's carrying any weapons, but he's known to carry knives. Contact is Chelsea O'Hagan, 1621 Hannah.
1: 10-4.
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0: 297, 10-4, just information loss of $8, is clear.
1: That's right, 2-2-2, he's right here in the alleyway.

0: 612. Last of Vidalis, first of Everett was verbally trespassed and left the area.
1: Templar.

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0: 1.14 Chittenden RP, the homeowner is requesting an officer at the 42 to clear it before they board it up. He advised they just grabbed the wood in Hanford and their ETA is 20 minutes in a gray Chevy Colorado pickup. He advised he would call back when they were 1097.
1: Over. Please copy.
0: Cover.

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Myself and George 7 will be on follow-up at 337 West Hazelwood. One more.

Park 7. First 28 is 9, Charles Robert Adams 703.

0: 7-4, go ahead, second. George 17, can I have the left three?
1: 7-0-7.
0: George 7, your first 28. Clear current, 2018, Toyota. So, Tasha Nieto. Same address you're on. Second 28, clear current, 2020 Hyundai. Same RO and same address. Third 28 is clear expired 5/14/26 on a 2017 Jeep Toyota Crystal Curtis out of San Bernardino.

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1: Sam, 47. 5-18, your 20th clear expired, 331-25 on 84. There's a release liability to a Smith Viola, 11-832, third place.

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0: out at 47. 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
2: 2518, the suspect has a black hat, gray t-shirt, and dark blue or black pants, white and blue.

0: 212 Morgan. Fire and EMS are going to be en route to 1804 Earl. RP advised her 17-year-old nephew fell on the floor and temporarily stopped breathing. Per the RP, he's currently breathing, but now he's shaking. 1804 Earl.
1: 10-4, let's request it.
0: Ida, 10-4.
1: Corey, we will be en route to that after this. Jill is out making history.
0: 10-4.
2: 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They will not extradite. Local 2900 clear, known for drugs and 735. You got still good for.
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1: Looking for a confirmation on the address of the house northeast corner of Person Home, northwest corner of Person Home. 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
4: 04 Earl, there's history with Alaska Cervantes versus Audel, age 17.

518. The address is going to be 9924 Home Avenue, and we have no history there. The RP did advise she was told to call law enforcement whenever she would see somebody at that residence.

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0: Temp.
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1: 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They're 7-4 to note.
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0: 518, team's coming, clear, copy.
1: 518.
0: 4 Harris, showing a parole violation. 3056. Now, is that a no bell for burglary? Or landline confirming with parole?

518. Okay. Earl wants to know how he was identified. Are there going to be fresh charges on them?

518, Kings County 27. For Harris, 27 is not issued. That 3056 is active on CDC Pro for 459. Known for gang affiliation and serve warrants.

513, 516, Kings County. 516. 12199 13 Denton 1/4 Avenue. Be advised, there's a red Toyota parked in front of the residence with the driver's door open. I don't know how many subjects are in the vehicle. 12199 13 1/4 Avenue.

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0: 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RP did not see the subject and can only hear him. RP is no longer on scene and will be standing by the landlord at 7540 20 and a half Avenue.
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0: Area of 27956 Omaha Avenue. Received several 911 calls from two different numbers. 27956 Omaha.

County 462. I'll be en route to car 44 as well. 10-4.

0: important for me. Put that 3-1 on it.
1: 10-4.

0: County 462. A bunch of workers out here. They said they're on code 49.
1: 10-4.

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Frank 172354. Last of Lauren, first of Joshua, middle of Kane, 73191.

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1: 487, 10-4-42, stand by on that.
0: 10-4.

0: 516, 442. 516. What type of car did they say it was?
1: Possibly a Toyota Camry.
0: 10-4, not an SUV.
1: Possibly brown in color.
0: 10-4.

0: County 516. Can I get 227 for one by number? Seven four. Go ahead, the first one.
1: Boy 948-6506. Last of Garrett. First of Christina. Middle of Joe. 1128-80.

0: 10-4, go with the second.
1: Last of Rodriguez with a Zebra, first of Armando, approximately 40 years old, local, with a possible last known out of Stratford County.

0: 5-16. 5-16.
1: For Garrett, 27 Valley, 200 cleared on for DUI. For your, for Rodriguez, with a DOB of 415.86, 27 suspender revoked, showing 3-10-29 Williams out of Tulare County. Misdemeanors, 75,000 each, known for gang affiliation and false ID.
2: 5-16. Tamar.
3: Yeah, I'll send this to the address on the screen. You guys did welcome from those one. Sam 23, Cochran. L1 is a match in
4: 29 to clear. Sam 44. The RP gave us the wrong address. It's going to be
3: 6795-20th. Confirming Patterson.
5: Confirm.
3: And just confirming Jessica's common spelling.
5: Yeah.

0: Sam 23 Clark, and I'm still getting out window mass 29 square.
1: Jennifer, could you give me her name phonetically, please?
2: 6795 27.
0: Sam. I copied Edward, Sam, Ocean, Charles, Henry, Adam, George, Henry, Ida.
1: Not for a message.
0: 10-4.
2: 516, King County, the 29 Williams, 4 Rodriguez are confirmed. 516.

0: recording, please. Excuse me, please.
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0: 67252.
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0: Southside 442, that's Wayne. It's clear current. 2021 Honda to a Luis Salazar. Out of Clovis.
1: Yeah, perfect.

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Our freeze is requesting a deputy to pick up property. 5408 Fargo Avenue.

0: County, 433.
1: 433. Myself and 488 will be 10-8 and will be assigned to River Patrol.

Bye. Seven.

0: 42 18th and 198 for an injury traffic accident. Eastbound 198. It's going to be a gray Honda Civic that rolled over.
1: It's going to be a gray Honda Civic that's rolled over. Timeout 1259.

0: County, 462.
1: Does that roll over east or west of 18th Avenue?
2: Contact EMS.

0: 462 Kings County, showing east on 198, east of 18th.
1: Go ahead, 4. I'll be in route.
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2: Copy, engine 5. Injury accident, eastbound 198 and 18th Avenue for a gray Honda Civic that rolled over. Lamora Fire is also responding.
0: Sam 442, Kings County.
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0: Berkeley Delta, they advise negative 190 patients.

0: Roger, 5.
1: We're going to head to 19th and come eastbound off 19th, 198.
0: Yeah, copy that.

0: 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It was like one vehicle off the roadway into the field. We'll be out checking for injuries. A little more fire on scene.
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0: 10.3212. Looks like he's along the Penelope. Over. I'm going to go by full stop and save so I can access the Penelope.
1: Over. I'm taking the light.
2: Adam, 31, keep going. Street officer regarding a possible 422 report.
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0: So I'm going to be out with the older male subject. Just east of Pickerel along with Kenobi.
1: Pepper.
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0: Lawrence, will you? We'll have Floyd Allen.
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0: Class of Allen, first of Lloyd, 86.
1: Silver.
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0: Cover.
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0: currently. It ain't Penny. 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
0: Sure.
2: That's what's showing. Clear current, 2017. Out of Kingsford.
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1: 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Call the call center.
2: Go ahead.
1: Streaming up to KCJ 1 through 10-15. Starting launch ready.

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0: Phil, C. Charles has been satisfied. Seen clear the jaw.
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2: Gordon, so 10-4-2 was dropped off at that 42.

Sunny, I'm 71. I'm 1097.

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San 442. George.

0: County 433. 433.
1: 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Have a 28 or 488.
0: 10-4, go ahead.

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0: 10.
2: Mileage.
1: Where and we'll be code 4 north.
0: Yep.
2: 67274.
1: Kings County 433. Vessel stop, Portland River.
0: Five, six, nine, Paul Edwards.

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0: For your subject, 27, suspend or revoke. 29s are clear, known for DUI at 27-35.

0: 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I'll be 10-8 site.
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0: to 12 Corcoran and clear to copy.
1: Good.
0: Lasso Rodriguez, Rubalcaba is showing a 29 felony out of standby will be confirmed. Kings County.
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0: 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Are you clear? 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
0: We have 129 felony confirmed out of Kings County. 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
1: County 40. 40. We'll be out at Tulare County SO at Kings River RV Resort, and they had an empty failure to yield. We'll be out to Marco 4. 10.

0: 12 Saint. Adam, subject was set and released. Clear, additional Henry.
1: Adam 10-4.

513. Jackson Avenue, Stephen Deputy, regarding a possible 44 report.

0: that's really traffic. So that's going to be 1100 block of Shittenden, but it's going to be in the alley. It's going to be on a Black Lincoln Navigator. Charles, X-ray, 05, call 07.
1: Confirming 1100 block of Shittenden in the alley.
0: It's about the 1400 block.
1: Cannon block, 10-4.

0: 会出来，你帮我出来。
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0: You are Mr. Sunshine.
1: It's not how.
0: 19 Sunshine.
1: 24.

0: SAM 23 call from Alaska. The Aguilar, her L1 is expired. 29s are clear.
1: Okay, so y'all are on that another. Latin Pina, first of Oscar, 7681.

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1: Go ahead.
0: For last of Pena, L1 is suspended or revoked for 23-152 or HNS. 29s are clear.
1: Sure. Did you copy the tween?
2: 750, that 28 is going to be clear and current on a 22 Toyota to a last of Quigley, Dylan, or Jessica Agustin out of San Diego.
1: Should work. Confirming Charles X-ray 205, Paul 207.

0: unidentified vehicle. Grand Mass 28 is suspended, expired 5/22/25, the 2008 Lincoln to Sunshine Aguilar at 2735 Bethel.
1: Stewart.

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1: Go ahead.
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0: Yellow 613814. Last of Corrales, first of Julian, 014-04.

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1: Hey,
0: show me 219, Robert. 219, 10-4. Clear. Down 4, no accidents allowed. Equip 4. Equip 4. Go for it, 10-4.
2: County 462, I'll be out with 487.
0: 10-4.

0: County, 433. Delta stop, Lindy's landing. Robert Williams.
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0: 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I'm 1097.
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2: 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By name.
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2: Robert Ida Hosen. Frank Robert Ida Hosen. First of Tom. DOB 11 of 79. Gonna be out of the president.

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One of them is a brown pit bull.

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